0: royalties in pub too.
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0: 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We in the people's mix right now. Hit us up, 877-817-2888. Shout-outs, requests, whatever you need. We got you on this Monday, man. That's James Andre Jefferson Jr.
1: What it do, bro?
0: Yes, sir. Of course, we like to break new music inside the people's mix. So let's get into something new right now. Nipsey Hussle and Bino Rideau. We're finally getting the new Neighborhood Nip Hussle album in August. This one is called Sacrifices, the new single from that album, Prolific. It's on the Bootleg Kev Show.

0: bad. It's the Bootleg Cap Show inside the People's Mix right now. Hit us up, 877-817-2888. That is the number. We'd love to hear from you, man, if you got anything you want to hear. One more time, congrats to the New York Knicks. Hey, World Cup has been hella entertaining, James. I don't know how much of it you've watched, but Future performed at the World Cup opening ceremony.
1: Oh, yeah, I see. And we whooping everybody's ass, too.
0: Shout out to Future, man. All right, look, let's get into some brand new music right now. We just interviewed him earlier. I'm talking about the legend, Ludacris. This is featuring Glorilla. I like this record, man. It's called Real Hustlers. It's on the Bootleg Cav Show. Turn us up.
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It is the BET Awards. He's nominated for two. He has Best Male R&B and Best Album. Remember, last year he performed on, like, the Newcomer stage. Right now, Leon Thomas.

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Everybody's situation's different. Like, I ain't got no kids. I just got two Frenchies. So clearly we can't fly. Right now, give me on Jezebel.

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I talk to you all the time about Geminis. He is one, a June Gemini that's crazy, but we like him. But another one we got to give shout outs to is Tupac today. Man, rest in peace. I got Travis up next.

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0: 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And it's Gemini season still. I don't want to hear nothing from no cancers. Y'all be quiet. You wait your turns. That's your 2E's on air. Shout out to all the Geminis out there. Today is Tupac Shakur's birthday, the 16th. We got about, what, like 4 or 5 days left of the season? So go hit wild out, get your shout outs on, download or free our Heart Radio live stream our station, and hit that red mic. Let me know it's your birthday or you want to wish somebody a happy birthday. I got T.I. Rick Ross coming up straight ahead. It's Ashley with 2E. Speaking of Geminis, I just found out Thames was one. Her birthday was last week. She turned 31. So that song that's going to make you break up with your 8-ish partner, what you need, that's up next. So be prepared. It's Ashley with 2E's.
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The Naps number one for hip hop and R&B, Roll 98.3. Again, Gemini season. I just found out Thames was one. Shout out to her. Her birthday was last week. So we are giving her flowers again today. Right now it's Rain Dance with Dave and Thames. 3 minutes, we got Don Toliver. Juvie's up next.

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I got Normani up next, so do Kehlani after that. If you got something you want to get on, just shout out at me, A-S-H-L-E-E, on air. 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You go get the faster response on IG or TikTok. 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

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Zodiac sign, it must be a Gemini moon, cause we about to go half. 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

tonight. 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
3: Well, overnight roadworks in the process of ramping up from the west side along northbound 465 and the off-ramp closure to 865, including southbound 65, 47 to State Road 32. We have sticking around for another hour. Eastbound 70 down to a single lane with work 231 to Little Point, including until 9. Southbound 65 and its project, State Road 38 to State Road 28.
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2: And it's Way Up with Angela Yee. I'm here. B-Dot's here with
3: good
2: me
3: job,
2: today.
3: Good job,
4: B-Dot. Yes, it feels good to be a Knicks fan.
2: Oh, doesn't it?
4: I feel like I'm waking up after a 72-hour dream. I never thought this day would have come. Shout out to the Knicks.
2: Were you surprised?
4: Yes. I've been waiting my whole life for this moment.
2: I've been waiting my whole life.
4: I was crying.
2: All right.
4: Like a little B-word.
2: So let me ask you, has Taylor Swift been a Knicks fan?
4: I don't know. I can't talk about Taylor. I can talk about me. I remember what it felt like in 1999. I remember what it felt like in 95. But we're here now. And that's all that counts.
2: Are you going to the parade?
4: You damn right I'm going to the parade.
2: Okay.
4: Don't call me.
2: Okay, I'm going to call
3: you. Good job, B-Dot.
2: I want you to check in from the parade. I'll be on the air.
4: All right, bet. Let's do that.
2: Don't call me. I'm so fast, I can't call you. That was easy. All right, well, we have Tanisa Welch joining us today. She is actually the woman behind the BMF Empire. That's her memoir. So she's the one that Lala's character played.
4: Ah, okay.
2: In real life. Tanisa Welch is going to be joining us. She's got a lot to talk about, some things you may not have known, and she has her memoir out. There's some untold stories.
4: I bet there are.
2: Man, let me tell you something. But anyway, let's get the show started. Let's shine a light. 800-292-5150 is a number. Anybody you want to shine a light on who's doing something positive, call us up. That's 800-292-5150.

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2: Shine a light on them. Shine a light on them.
1: It's time to shine a light on them.
3: All right, it's Way Up with Angela Yee. B-Dot's here with me
4: today.
3: Good
4: job, B-Dot.
5: Yes, I am.
3: To shine a light.
5: Who are we shining a light on, Angela?
3: I want to shine a light on this festival. It's a celebration. It's called Cornrows and Cornbread.
5: Okay.
3: The Revival. I actually went to it last year, and it's only the third year that they're doing this right now. This is at the Brooklyn Navy Yard. But it's a celebration of Black hair culture, wellness, entrepreneurship, and community. Mm. And actually, I saw a post that they put up that they're doing an $11 activation right now in honor of Jalen Brunson.
5: Okay.
3: Wearing number 11. So, according to this post, and this is on Cornrows and Cornbread, the day of the parade, from now until 11 p.m. on Thursday, which is the day of the parade, all access tickets are only $11 just because of a celebration. Everybody's doing special things.
5: That's a good deal.
3: Yes, as a celebration. But I do want to say there's a lot of great panel discussions. There's complimentary cornrows. You know, we all need that.
5: Mm-hmm.
3: Wellness activations. And, of course, local vendors. And nothing makes me happier than seeing local vendors getting some shine.
5: What about the cornbread?
3: There's definitely cornbread.
5: Okay, just making sure.
3: Gotta have that. I actually feel like some cornbread right now.
5: Let's go get some.
3: I'd like some good hot cornbread with some butter on it. All right, now, Brian, who do you want to shine a light on?
6: I just wanted to shine a light on my wife. She's amazing. Her name is Jessica. We're from New Jersey. My kids named Jaden and Tamara and Elijah. And they're amazing, man. And they definitely got me where I am today. So,
3: well, tell me a little bit more.
6: I was one of them knucklehead kids, I guess. And when I had my kids, I had to stop everything. And then when I met my wife, she just holds everything. Without her, it would just be chaos in my house. Like, she holds it all down. She does everything. And I just really appreciate it.
3: All right. Well, thank you, Brian, for calling. Shout out to, you said Jessica, right?
6: Yep, Jessica.
3: All right. Thank you so much for calling.
6: All right. Thank you.
3: Another Brian. Are you jealous?
5: No, I'm not.
3: Okay. Well, our Brian is here with us
5: today.
3: Yes,
5: I am.
3: And I am about to get him so upset and get under his skin when we come back for Yee-T.
5: Why is that?
3: Let's talk about Jay-Z.
5: Okay.
3: And this Target deal for Reasonable Doubt. And people are not happy about it. But I know that you are going to explain this more for us. And I know you're going to throw some other people under the bus in doing that.
5: Don't believe the hype, guys.
3: We'll give you all the details when we come back. It's Way Up.
1: The rumors, the shade. Let's break it down.
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2: 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We up with Angela Yee is on.

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0: Talk to him. It's Way Up with Angela Yee. I'm here with B-Dot.
4: Good job, B-Dot.
5: Yo.
0: All right, and let's get into some of this Yee-Tee. We got to get into this right away because you came in here furious that people are upset about Jay-Z. Now, Jay-Z has a Target deal for Reasonable Doubt exclusive. It's an exclusive vinyl that's going to be sold through a deal only with Target.
5: Mm-hmm.
0: And people don't like this because of Target's pulling back its DEI efforts after Donald Trump's win in the election. And I see a lot of people coming at Jay-Z for that. And then I see another brand is called Being Black Is Lit went online and said, please remember what Jay-Z did when the black community planned to boycott the NFL for what they did to Kaepernick. And some of you defended him, saying he's playing chess and all you got were diverse halftime performers and him getting richer.
5: Mm.
0: Now, I want you to go ahead, B-Dot. Take the floor.
5: No, I just think it's textbook selective outrage. It's like a nothing burger because every major artist does this. You know, Target is just getting a vinyl in a different color. That's all it is. Like J. Cole, Kendrick Lamar, they all have done the same thing. In fact, when D'Angelo passed, his vinyl for Voodoo got sold out. So I don't understand what the outrage is about. It just seems like it's a bunch of hypocrisy.
0: All right. Well, I mean, I was thinking that this was something exclusive that was only available in Target. And while the other things, artists that you mentioned didn't have an exclusive deal, but I'm... You know,
5: Target markets it as an exclusive, but it's nothing like really exclusive, just a different color of
0: the
5: vinyl.
0: Well, that is exclusive. Well, that's not available anywhere else.
5: Okay, but the product is still the product. You know what I mean? But like I said, it just feels like hypocrisy. Like Target still carries mad black brands and products. Like I think over 150. So are we going to boycott that?
0: Well, yeah, and I do know that there's people that have had deals before all of this DEI. You know, pullback has happened. So I think the concern is with him striking a deal, you know, after that and the ability to do that somewhere else.
5: And you can also get the vinyl at his website as well, you know?
0: The exclusive white one?
5: Not the white one, but...
0: B-Dot, come on, you gotta stop doing that.
5: Every artist has...
0: This is only available at Target. That is what makes it exclusive to Target.
5: Every artist has an exclusive. Every major
0: label. You could also just stream it, you know what I'm saying?
5: You can do that too.
0: But what I'm saying is this is something that is exclusive. That's why people are mad. It's not that they could get it anywhere else.
5: But every artist has
0: an exclusive. Whether or not people should be mad, but I'm just saying this is exclusive to Target.
5: Okay. You go to Target in New York City, it looks like Essence Fest.
0: Well, I'm
4: good job, B-Dot.
0: I'm going to tell you, Bobby Altoff is standing her ground now. But she actually is rapping now, and Suki Hana has dropped a music video. The song is called Bills Paid, and here's

0: to send him home broke.
1: Haven't we been through enough?
2: That's available exclusively at Target. No, I'm kidding.
1: Or your local landfill.
2: All right, and shout out to Eve, who just did Tiny Desk. That came out today. And just to remind y'all, she is still that girl. Here's Eve.

0: Angela Yee, it's me and my guy B-Dot.
1: Yes, it is.
0: And we're talking about good luck and good luck charms. Do you believe in good luck? You know, with the Knicks, a lot of people were talking about they were good luck or something they bought was good luck. Maybe Donald Trump was bad luck because they lost the one game that he went to. But do you have a good luck charm or something that you carry that represents good luck to you? B-Dot, you got to think about this.
1: I'm still thinking.
0: And I'm going to tell you what mine is when we come back. It's way up.

0: famous women in radio. We're talking about Angela Yee.
1: You're way up with Angela Yee.
2: Please believe that.
3: Ooh, it's way up with Angela Yee. It's me and B-Dot.
4: Good job, B-Dot.
3: Woo! We're talking about good luck charms.
5: Yeah.
3: And this all has to do with the Knicks. A lot of people had their own good luck charms happening. A lot of players. Jordan Woods had her good luck bag that everybody commented on.
5: Yep.
3: In this room, we have good luck charms. You have one, Navy?
6: Oh, yeah. I walk around with seven gemstones in my pocket that I blessed from my uncle. He's an imam.
5: Mm.
3: Okay.
5: So he walks around with rocks in his pocket. Got mm-hmm. it.
6: Yeah.
3: What about you, B-Dot? Nothing?
5: Nah, I just pray. Call on the name of Jesus. But I do know whenever you buy me lunch, it's going to be a good day.
3: Oh, man. Sorry you're not going to have a good day.
5: Damn.
3: As for me, you know, I have this jade necklace, but I'm not even wearing it right now. And a jade bracelet. And I want to say that jade is good luck. So one time my mom... I'm not going to tell the whole story because I don't think she's told it all.
5: Mm.
3: But she was driving and my aunt was in the car. They turned the corner. The car door opened and she had, this is not supposed to happen. She had her daughter on her lap and they both fell out of the car.
5: Wow.
3: And she had on a jade bracelet and the jade bracelet was the only thing that broke. And that was it. And they were protected. And so, you know, they always say jade is a protection.
5: Yeah.
3: So today I'm not protected, though.
5: Clearly.
3: I got to do better, though. And it used to be so bad that I always felt like I had to wear it.
5: Mm.
3: So that was it. But anyway, we want to hear from you guys about your lucky charm. 10 Bands, what's your lucky charm?
7: My lucky charm is my mom. I carry my mom's ashes with me. And I feel like she's living. So I feel like that's good luck.
3: That's beautiful. What do you carry them in?
7: It's on like a little beaded thing.
3: Mm-hmm.
7: I carry it like that. And I was on call and trying to fight on because I wanted to tell you I really appreciate you the way you still carry yourself and keep your head up after your passing of your brother. Because I know it's hard, but you walking in your purpose and not your pain. So I wanted to shine a light on you. And I know it's hard to do that. I lost my brother.
3: Oh, well, thank you. I appreciate it. You know, my brother was a huge Knicks fan, mm-hmm. too.
7: And I had an aneurysm. So it touched me when that happened. And my mom passed the first second. You know, they hereditary. So shout out to you, too.
3: Well, thank you. That was so thoughtful. Mm-hmm. I appreciate you. Big Maine.
8: Hey, what's up?
3: What's happening? Tell me, Abita, do you have any good luck charms?
8: Yes, I do. For the Knicks, I had a throwback Mitchell and Ness red and black New York Knicks hat.
3: Mm-hmm.
8: Every time I wore the hat during the playoffs, they won.
3: Ooh.
8: Only one game they lost was game 3, and I didn't wear it. I had a blue hat on.
3: That's your fault.
8: I wore that hat faithful. I'm not touching that hat till next year.
3: Okay, so now we know that was your fault they lost that game, not Trump.
5: You got to wear that to sleep, man.
8: Yeah, that was my fault. Okay. I tried to match with my outfit that day.
3: All right.
8: Can I give a shout-out?
3: Yes.
8: Shout-out Clinton Hill, Junior Mafia, B.I.G. forever.
5: Yeah.
8: I'm Big Main.
3: I got on my Biggie t-shirt today. All right,
8: That's
3: thank
8: right.
3: you.
8: That's right. B.I. forever. All right, thank you.
5: Spray love the Brooklyn way.
3: Thank you for calling, and you guys can still leave a message, 800-292-5150 for last word. We're talking about good luck charms. And when we come back, we have your Yeezy and Diddy. His prison release date got moved up yet again.
5: Take that.
3: We'll tell you what that new date is. It's way up.

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1: Yo, she about to blow the lid up off this pot.
2: Let's get it.
1: Oh, yeah. Angela spilling that Yee tea.
2: Come and get the tea.
0: All right, it's Way Up with Angela Yee. I'm here with my guy, B-Dot.
3: Good job, B-Dot.
4: Yes.
0: You ready?
4: Yes, I am.
0: All right, I know you're excited for this. Shrek 5.
4: Yeah.
0: The first trailer for Shrek 5 has just dropped. Universal released that today. It's going to be coming out on June 30th, 2027.
4: Oh, nice.
0: So we have a little over a year.
4: We got some time.
0: Mike Myers, Eddie Murphy, Cameron Diaz are all returning as the voices of Shrek, Donkey, and Fiona. And they're joined by Zendaya, Marcela Hernandez, and Skylar Gazando. So that's going to be Shrek and Fiona's children, Felicia, Fergus, and Farkle.
4: I can't believe Shrek's been in the game for, what, 25 years now?
0: Since 2001.
4: Wow.
0: All right, so here is what that first trailer sounds like.
5: Once upon a time, a hideous ogre and a delusional donkey embarked on a journey to the magical city of Further, Further Away.
6: Oh my God, it's happening. It's really happening. Shrek and Donkey off on another...
7: No, don't say it.
6: On a whirlwind...
7: Donkey!
6: Big city...
8: Oh, I'm caked up like a friggin' bakery!
4: I can't wait. Shout out to Kelly and Mike Myers. Those are my peoples, man.
0: Oh, look at you, Mike.
4: Yeah, man. We're on a first name basis.
0: Like Mike Myers?
3: Good job, B-Dot.
0: All right, now, Diddy, his prison release date is getting even closer. Now, originally, he was scheduled to be released June 4th of 2028.
4: Okay.
0: Now, earlier in the year, Us Weekly confirmed that date, that release was moved up to April 25th, 2028. And now, it's been moved up even further to February 23rd, 2028.
4: Wow. Maybe you could host his welcome home party, Angela.
0: I know you'll be there, B-Dot.
4: Only if you are.
0: I know you will. All right, and Tom Holland has finally confirmed that he and Zendaya did get married.
4: Ah.
0: You know, Law Rhodes first hinted that it happened and that they privately tied the knot. But now he's finally officially confirming the wedding has happened. And that's all the details you're going to get from him. He was talking about the AI-generated photos that circulated online. And he told Esquire in his cover story that his grandmother worried she hadn't been invited to the wedding. And as for whether any other family and friends were tricked by the AI photos, he said no, because they were all there.
4: That's beautiful. That's how you're supposed to do it. Do it in private.
0: Then he told them, that's all you'll get on that.
4: Yeah. I like that. I like that. That's how you're still supposed to do it.
0: Is it?
4: Yeah. It's nobody's business.
0: It's a
4: business.
0: Choice. I mean, some people want to do that and some people don't. It's, yeah. You know, the choice is yours. You don't have to be private, but you can be.
4: There you go.
0: All right. Lizzo has earned her first diamond certification. Truth Hurts has hit 10 million sales in the United States.
4: Good for Lizzo.
0: Yes. So it's officially a diamond record. That's a big deal. So now she is joining some other prominent women, such as Rihanna, Beyonce, SZA, Cardi B, Alicia Keys, Whitney Houston, Mariah Carey, and Nicki Minaj.
4: I wonder if it was a Target exclusive.
0: Oh. Now is the time for that,
4: right?
0: Was
4: the time. Shout out to Lizzo.
0: All right, and French Montana is backing a fund that was set up for a cab driver who was bashed after the Knicks game. He's a New York cab driver.
4: Okay.
0: He was trying to drive, and some Knicks fans smashed his windshield and his hood. They also pulled him out of the car. And that's really sad. He's like, I don't know how I'm going to handle things, how I'm going to take care of my family.
4: Right.
0: French Montana posted on X, somebody find him for me so we can help him get back on his feet. He was driving to Queens, and that's when his vehicle got caught up in all of the mayhem.
4: Yeah, I saw that video. It was really sad.
0: Yeah, it was really sad. And so the New York Taxi Workers Union said, he's a member of our union. We'd love to connect you. And so now it's been amazing to see that people have been actually donating money.
4: And shout out to French Montana, man.
0: Yeah, so it's Let's Change Nora Dean's Life. So far, they've raised over $25,000.
4: That's what's up.
0: Mm-hmm. He's a 59-year-old cab driver. He spent years working hard behind the wheel.
4: Right.
0: So let's be kind, everybody.
4: Right.
0: All right, well, that is your Yee Tea. When we come back, Under the Radar, these are the stories that are not necessarily in the headlines. They're flying under the radar, but you need to know about them. Let's talk about the Grammys. They have some new changes to their rules, and they've also added 5 new categories. And B-Dot, we'll talk about Target just for you. It's Way Up.
2: You know, a lot of girls be thinking my songs are about them.

0: News.
1: This is the news that relates to you. These stories are flying under the radar.
2: All right, it's Way Up with Angela Yee. It's me and B-Dot.
3: Good job, B-Dot.
4: Yes, it is.
2: And let's go under the radar.
4: Let's go.
2: Grammy Awards, they have updated their rules, and they've also added to their categories. And that's because of the new members. They give their responses to what's going on. So the next show is going to be February 7th next year.
4: All right.
2: There's five new categories in the Latin, Asian, pop, and R&B genres.
4: Oh.
2: Also, there's some updates, including the Best New Artist and Best Album categories.
4: What's the update?
2: Now, Best New Artist is traditionally the most controversial award.
4: Mm-hmm.
2: So new is always like, is that person really a new artist?
4: Yeah.
2: So
4: sometimes a person's out for like 3 years and all of a sudden they're out for the Best New Artist category.
2: Yeah, so they now have they formed a Best New Artist Task Force. So they reviewed the current guidelines and category description to determine if anything needed to be refreshed or changed. So it's going to allow more flexibility and reflect the reality that artist development looks different than it did even a few years ago.
4: That should just be a cutoff. Let's keep it real simple.
2: So Best R&B Collaboration, that category is a new category. Also, Best Latin Song, that's a new category as well.
4: Bad Bunny's winning everything.
2: You know, according to the voting process updates, Best New Artists. So, an artist, the amount of times that you can be submitted for that increased from 3 to 4.
4: Interesting.
2: Right? So, that also provides greater clarity around an artist's impact. Also, album eligibility. Now, the threshold of new recordings required on an eligible album is lower from 75% to 66% because a lot of times people couldn't submit to be eligible. And then, yeah, so just a few different things that you can go take a look at so you can see all those changes if you care.
4: Right. The Grammys always doing something new. Remember they implemented the new best album cover last category?
2: Oh, who won that?
4: Tyler, the Creator.
2: Oh, okay. I'm not mad at that.
4: Yeah.
2: People take a lot of care in things like that.
4: That's
2: so
4: true.
2: To celebrate all of that, I'm not mad at it. All right. Now, Nara Organics has recalled their organic baby formula sold nationwide in Target stores and online Saturday. There was an outbreak of infant botulism, according to federal authorities. I think it's Jay-Z's fault.
4: It's Jay-Z's fault, right? Yeah. Blame Jig Man.
2: But the three babies between 2 and 5 months became ill. And they were hospitalized and treated, so they are fine now. But if you have that formula, you're urged to stop using it immediately.
4: Right.
2: Constipation, poor feeding, drooping eyelids, weak muscle tone, those are some of the signs.
4: Well, I'm hungry.
2: And that is your Under the Radar. We do have the Way Up Mix at the top of the hour. Plus, Tanisa Welch is going to be joining us. The woman behind the BMF Empire is the name of her memoir. And when I tell you she's got some stories that she's never told before, she's going to tell some of them on here on Way Up with Angela Yee.
4: Who knew?
2: One in particular, she's like, I've never discussed this before.
4: Wow.
2: All right, it's Way Up.
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7: Tuesday morning is going to be very cool as we come out of our overnight low of 56 degrees. Skies will be partly cloudy into the afternoon. In the evening, cloud coverage will increase and there is a chance for some thunderstorms along with a high of 76. Overnight, things cool back into the 50s as some strong storms potentially build for Wednesday.
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0: Misty Jordan with BIN News. Now, the Obama Foundation is unveiling the first official portrait of former President Barack Obama and First Lady Michelle Obama at the Obama Presidential Center.
1: It's us and
2: it is
1: all
2: so pretty.
1: Of the stories within the story.
2: Your house.
1: Oh my God, you got everything in there.
0: The portrait memorializes the Obama's journey to the White House. It'll be on display at the Obama Center, which is set to open Friday. The Obama Foundation is a nonprofit collaborator of the Black Information Network. California Governor Gavin Newsom says President Trump is using the Justice Department to target investigate him and his wife. And the San Antonio Spurs online membership site says full season ticket packages for the 2026-27 season at Frost Bank Center are already sold out. 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

0: do have the Way Up Mix for you at the top of the hour. Plus, Tanisa Welch is going to be joining us. She is the woman behind the BMF Empire. Her memoir is out right now. You know, Lala played her on the BMF series.
1: Yep.
0: She wasn't too fond of that series because she didn't get a chance to tell her side of things. But in her book, she tells it all.
1: And she's going
0: to
1: tell you all, too.
0: And there's a lot. All right, it's Way Up.
2: 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Oh, she's a gold digger. Way over time.

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22: 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Next week on Netflix, Monday, the third season launch of Rhythm and Flow Italy. Next Tuesday on Netflix, the stand-up special Ryan Hamilton, This Just Hit Me. Next Wednesday, the debut of the Netflix docuseries The American Experiment, as well as the Netflix original film In the Hand of Dante, starring Oscar Isaac and Gal Gadot. Next Thursday on Netflix, the second season of the live-action Avatar The Last Airbender series. Next Friday, the premiere of the Netflix documentary Chris and Martina, The Final Set, the comedy movie Little Brother starring John Cena and Eric Andre, and Pokemon Horizon Season 3. Next Wednesday on Disney Plus, the streaming debut of Avatar Fire and Ash. Next Wednesday over on Paramount Plus, the start of the drama series Wild Cherry. Next Thursday at 9 p.m. Eastern on Hulu, the fifth and final season of the award-winning drama The Bear. Next Friday on Disney Plus and Hulu, the premiere of the music documentary Paul Simon, The Quiet Celebration Concert. Next Friday on Peacock, the debut of the psychological thriller Strung. Over on Amazon Prime Video, the launch of the reality competition series Would You Rather Decide to Survive. And next Friday on HBO and HBO Max at 9 p.m. Eastern, the start of the new Larry David show, Life, Larry, and the Pursuit of Unhappiness.
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25: 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Way Up with Angela Yee is on.

with Angela Yee, and we have your Yee Tea coming up in just a few minutes. Russell Wilson and Ciara were on Kiki Palmer's show, and somebody just asked us, is he too good to be true? But we'll tell you what he had to say about his relationship with Ciara and also with Little Future. It's Way Up.

0: Dot. It's Way Up with Angela Yee. I'm here with my guy, B-Dot.
1: Good job, B-Dot.
2: Where else would I be?
0: Where else, right? Now, let's talk about Russell Wilson and Ciara. Okay. They were on Keke Palmer's show. Baby, this is Keke. And one thing Russell talked about is he was not planning on being in a relationship until he met Ciara. Here's what he said.
3: You know, I was married before, and I'm single.
4: Yeah.
3: I had a whole plan.
5: Oh. I'm 24 years old, whatever it is. I'm just won a Super Bowl. I'm gonna be single for about 10 years. You know, and then you're gonna marry your best friend, that whole thing.
3: And sure enough, about a year and a half into my plan, I meet her. And I knew exactly when I met her. She was the one. I had actually told somebody I knew before. Somebody asked me, who do you see yourself with? And I was like, Ciara. He said, I don't know if she's gonna like you. I said, she ain't met me yet.
2: I'm about to write that down.
0: Wait, who do you see?
2: And she ain't met me yet. I like
0: okay,
2: that.
0: Okay, you like that?
2: That's a good line.
0: Yeah, imagine knowing that you're going to be with somebody that you haven't met yet. You think that's a manifestation?
2: It could be.
0: All right, well, in addition to that, he talked about his relationship with Little Future. Because as you know, Ciara had a son already. Here's what he said.
3: Like the moment I met her, what was interesting is Future was about 9 months or so. And it was just a bond right from the beginning. And I told her, I said, no matter if you and I ever end up together, I'm going to make sure I look out for a little man and help whatever way you need. But I knew it was going to be like something real.
2: That's how you got all the mother kids, man, talking like that.
0: Oh, it's not like you're ready, man.
2: Hey, yo.
0: You were too enthusiastic.
1: Good job, B-Dot.
2: Shut up.
0: All right, now let's talk about Drake and Kevin Durant. They have a new KD sneaker commercial that just came out. And, you know, this is all about glazing.
2: Yeah. Yes, right? Men.
0: Yes, men. Everybody needs a yes, man. And here's what it sounded like.
6: Candyman, the baddest shoes in all the land. Another the new colorway, the Perps. This is what they call keeping it peep. You should change your name to Pevin Perrant right now, I swear. What's wrong with this guy? This is crazy. Best colorway I've ever seen in my entire life. Hey, Ant-Man, can you drop your purple shoes? Said four kids in Minnesota. Like, nobody wants to see those. They want the KDs.
7: Dog, you wild. These are fire, though.
2: I'm sure Ant-Man will respond in kind.
0: In kind. All right, now, shout out to new music. Chris Brown's Deluxe album is coming out on Friday, okay. And they put out the official track list. Also, Skilla Baby has some new music coming out this Friday with Chris Brown.
2: All right.
0: Bryson Tiller and Hitmaker. So that song is called Face Card. So get ready for that. Friday's going to be a fun day.
2: Chris Brown.
0: Also Juneteenth. I just want to point that out.
2: Absolutely. Chris Brown's working, man.
0: Yes, he is. Tour and everything.
2: Yeah.
0: And I know, speaking of tours, Cash Money and No Limit have announced their joint tour.
2: Yes.
0: And after they both did that Versus during Complex Con 2025, now they have announced that it's about to be epic. No Limit Cash Money Tour, one more time for the streets. 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
0: Yes, Boosie's going to be on there.
2: Hopefully everybody's on there, you know, like the Hot Boys, the No Limit Soldiers, the way it's supposed to be.
0: All right. 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
7: Well, accidents are still a problem. 465 northbound at Kentucky Avenue, an accident blocks the right lane. And on the west side, Rockville Road at High School Road, also a crash. 65 northbound backed up Raymond to the south split. And the northbound collector, your tight spot, south split to Fletcher Avenue. Northbound collector at Washington Street is all on the right shoulder.
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8: Tuesday morning is going to be very cool as we come out of our overnight low of 56 degrees. Skies will be partly cloudy into the afternoon. In the evening, cloud coverage will increase and there is a chance for some thunderstorms along with a high of 76. Overnight, things cool back into the 50s as some strong storms potentially build for Wednesday.
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2: 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Meanwhile, Lionel Messi and Argentina will start their repeat quest tonight against Algeria.
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1: On September 30th, 2008, just one day before the U.S. Senate would vote to bail out many of the largest banks in our country, one of the most daring and unusual heists in recent memory was pulled off in the small town of Monroe, Washington. The crime was audacious. It was ornate. It was also a little bit ridiculous. There were disguises, Craigslist hired decoys, a once great athlete turned criminal mastermind. And it had an escape so outlandish that it's still, to this day, hard to believe. This season, we will dive deeply into the DB Tuber heist that rocked this suburb of Seattle. We will talk with eyewitnesses, the lead detective, and the criminal himself to understand how and why this crime occurred. And with new reporting, we will dig into the parts of this case that remain unsolved and people that remain unpunished. My name is Nate Scott. I'm a reporter and editor at For the Win and USA Today Sports. This is The Sneak.
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4: You vibing way up with Angela Yee.

0: What's up? It's Way Up with Angela Yee. I'm Angela Yee. B-Dot is here.
1: Yes, I am.
0: And we are getting ready for Ask Yee. Any question you have, me and B-Dot, a.k.a. 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
1: Thought you should know.
0: This is SG.
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3: What's up? It's Way Up with Angela Yee. I'm here with my guy, B-Dot.
4: Yep.
3: And we have Ask Yee caller on, and she's really going through it. Mm. She has been unhoused for the past few months and is trying to get some help. Hey, Christy.
5: Hey, Ms. Yee. How are you?
3: I'm good. It's me and B-Dot. You have a question for Ask Yee?
5: I'm homeless, and I've been living in my car for like 1 or 3 months now.
3: And what city are you in?
5: Jacksonville, Florida.
3: They have these safe parking programs. Also, and there's a lot of nonprofits. I'm going to look up some things in Jacksonville, Florida for you. What circumstances led to this for you?
5: Well, I've been on long-term disability ever since August of last year because I've been in and out the hospital. And I feel like I'm losing something.
3: Okay. Have you tried to get any type of immediate housing or shelter?
5: I'm trying all that the shelter is. I'm working with
3: All right, hold on the line. Let me get your information. I do have friends that live in Jacksonville that maybe have access to some resources for you.
5: Okay.
3: Quick question. 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
5: The only thing I have is Zelle.
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5: Come Get Dusted. 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I can't even believe that I'm in this situation without I'm being Thanksgiving drives and everything. And it's like, it's my turn to need help.
3: We're going to see what we can do to help, okay?
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3: All right, hold on. 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
3: 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And when we come back, Tanisha Welch is going to be joining us. And she is the former first lady of the Black Mafia family, BMF. And she's got a memoir out. And she talks about a lot of different things that happened during that time when she was dating Southwest T. You're familiar with Lala, who played her in the BMF series. Well, this is the real life Tanisha Welch. It's Way Up.
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1: And I'm back.
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3: 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We're talking about Angela Yee.
4: You're way up with Angela Yee.
2: Please believe that.
0: What's up? It's Way Up with Angela Yee, and Dr. Tanisa Welch is here with me today. Thank you for joining me.
5: Thank you for having me.
0: Now, yeah. She is the first lady of BMF, and that was actually a movie that Vivica Fox, that was her directorial debut.
5: Yes.
0: So I had a chance to actually see that when I was in Detroit at the screening back then. How did that feel, seeing that come together?
5: I felt amazing. It was out of body experience, because I always keep saying I'm just the girl, you know, to sell drugs, not like that, but from Cross Street. You know, when you think about it, nobody thinks, you know, you and I'm alive to see it, yeah. To be on the screen. I mean, what a story to think that my whole life would ever change like that. I could never foresee that. I mean, coming from where it came from prison, and to be alive to see it.
0: You know, it's so interesting to me with the BMF series when that came out. I feel like for a period of time, people were mad that you wanted to tell your own story.
5: Yeah.
0: And you also have a memoir that's out currently, Black Mafia Queen, the woman behind the BMF empire. And there is some tea.
5: In that book, right?
0: In this memoir. So let's talk about how this all started. How did this woman from a good neighborhood, the west side of Detroit, end up in a situation where she ends up going to jail? You were sentenced to 57 years.
5: Ooh, girl.
0: I mean, 57 months.
5: It felt like 57 years, months. I promise you. But that was almost 5 years and a couple of months or something like that.
0: Some people may think, well, I'm not the person that's doing this, or I'm not the person that's actually selling the drugs, but there were things that you were involved in that made it so that you also are, you know, affiliated with the case, and you had to get charged.
5: At that point, when I was, you know, by the time I started really being involved in BMF, I had quit selling drugs. Mm-hmm. I had been in the streets since I've been 19 years old. And I'm a little older than Southwest TME, so my journey had been, seemed like a long time, way before people started hearing about BMF. So when that happened, even though I didn't get caught with my hand in a cookie jar, I still had to be responsible for things that happened prior in my life, because I had got away with selling
0: so much. Right now I'm talking to Tanisa Welch. She is the writer of the memoir Black Mafia Queen, the woman behind the BMF empire. You know her as the woman who was with Southwest T, but this is her story. In this memoir, there's stories that we may not have heard before.
5: Yeah.
0: How does Southwest T, has he said anything to you or communicated about any of this? Because you...
5: No. Mm-hmm. We just kind of parted ways, and, you know, just hope they wish me the best and I wish them the best. You know, we're just on our different paths.
0: I mean, honestly, BMF is like, they created Making It Rain in the Club. Yeah. You know, we always talk about that. And there were some legendary things that happened. You know, I just wonder if there's ever going to be a time that you guys communicate. Mm-hmm. Or would you want that?
5: No. You know, I think that the ships had sailed, and so much has happened.
0: Yeah.
5: So much hurt, pain. And so I just like, you know, I'm just growing. I'm just trying to get past all of it. But I do always say, if it wasn't for them, people wouldn't even know who I was.
0: Were there some things that you felt like, I can't even share this? Like, you talk about Southwest T, and he was sleeping with your son's baby mom. Yeah. And not only was he doing that, but he was also giving her information about him. But was that a hard story for you to tell?
5: It was hard. I couldn't share that for a long time because I didn't want other people to hurt. I never even told that story.
0: All right, Tanisa Welch is here. Black Mafia Queen, the woman behind the BMF empire. Her memoir is available now. But we have some more great stories when we come back. It's Way Up.
6: Shine white like a diamond.

0: Yeah. You are a media maven, right?
1: Ooh, you never know what Angie's going to say.
0: What's up? It's Way Up with Angela Yee. And right now, Tanisha Welch is in the building. She is the author of the memoir, Black Mafia Queen, the woman behind the BMF empire. All right, now I got to ask you about hanging out with Puff.
2: Okay.
0: You know, there's a part in this memoir where you talk about, you know, Puff inviting you guys to go on this trip. You had ran into him prior. You guys had a good time partying. And then, you know, you all went on this trip. But he had Kim Porter with him. Mm-hmm. And that was the time when actually her nose ended up broken. Did you witness, like, the fight? Because you said all the couples were kind of fighting on this trip.
2: Yeah, I don't know what was going on this trip. It was like the spirits was going crazy. But, yeah, I witnessed it. But, you know, coming, you know, I'm a victim or survivor of domestic.
0: Survivor, that's right.
2: Survivor of domestic violence. So at the time, I'm triggering, and everybody was just, you know, shocked, and I was the only one that intervened to try to break it up. And I don't even remember why I had that kind of courage, but it was just like, no, mm-hmm. don't do this, and stop. And they just stopped immediately. But yeah, our nose got broken at the time.
0: What do you think about Puff now with everything that's been going on with him? And you're somebody that's been around him.
2: What I know then and now, I knew that he needed help more than people understood. It's an illness, and people think that people just like, you know, something traumatic happened to him that we probably would never know. No man should ever hit a woman. But you got to understand, most men that do that are sick. And he all deserves a second chance. And I hope that while he's there, he's getting help mm-hmm. because he really needs help.
0: Right now, I'm talking to Tanisha Welch. She is the writer of the memoir, Black Mafia Queen, the woman behind the BMF empire. You know her as the woman who was with Southwest T, but this is her story. What's the feeling overall in Detroit? Because I feel like Detroit, no matter what, supports, you know, the brothers.
2: Yeah, they do. Mm-hmm. I mean, I kind of stay away from it, you know?
0: Because it's you know, you might run into each other somewhere you haven't.
2: No.
0: Okay.
2: I said, wow, we really do different things now. We be in different rooms, you know. I really be in different rooms. So, no, we haven't ran into each other. Meech been out a lot mm-hmm. doing his thing, you know, promoting himself. So, you know, good luck to him.
0: Do you feel like people celebrate BMF like it was? Because I do feel like it just looks so appealing when you see it. Yeah,
2: the glitz and the grime, because it did get to a level, like, how did these people get to this level? Living in Beverly Hills, living the lifestyle, doing the things, people are fascinated with that life. But I always tell the people, like, it comes with a lot of consequences. Now, are you prepared for the consequences? Mm-hmm. Because even now, real life is getting benefits.
0: Right.
2: You know, trying to figure out that fall is hard. I had to really train my brain to live a normal life. When people look at us, I'll be like, think about it. Because it was good, but then was 30 years and what Meech and them did worth it?
0: No. Well, yeah. I got to give you your flowers for telling your story.
2: Thank you.
0: And then coming home and paying it forward the way that you have.
2: Yeah.
0: And still looking amazing.
2: Thank you.
0: You know, on top of all of that, you look great.
2: You. Thank you.
0: You know, and it's always a pleasure to see you, Dr. Tanisha Welch. Mafia Queen, you can get that now. It's available. Thank you so much for joining us.
2: Thank you for having me.
0: I know we've been trying to get this on the books, so
2: yes.
0: I appreciate you.
2: Thank you.
0: You can watch that full interview on my YouTube channel, Way Up With Yee. And when we come back, it's your show, so you have the last word.

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3: What's up? It's Way Up with Angela Yee. I'm here with B-Dot.
4: Yeah.
3: Feels good, B-Dot. We got Juneteenth on Friday. The Knicks parade coming on Thursday.
4: What a time to be alive.
3: What a time. Who would have thunk it?
4: Right.
3: But again, thank you to Tanisha Welch for joining us, the first lady of BMF. And you can check out her memoir as well. But for sure, watch that full, quite engaging interview on my YouTube channel, Way Up with Yee. You'll hear some never-before-told stories. BMF is so fascinating to people.
4: It is.
3: And to hear about it from her point of view, because she was there from the onset of when everything was going down, and she's got a lot of stories that they probably would never tell.
4: We love a good underworld story.
3: We do, right?
4: Yeah.
3: I can't wait till yours comes out. Again, thank you to everybody who was listening today. Tomorrow's a Wealth Wednesday, so that's going to be a fun one. But this is your show, so you have the last word.
5: Yeah, this is MVB, and I want to get way up. I need me some THC. Please get back at me with some of that THC.
6: I'm 10 years old. My name's Anthony. I just want to know if we could be friends.
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9: 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Fans in attendance will receive a USA Cowboy hat thanks to Network for Hope while supplies last. 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
12: 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The recently graduated Texas Tech star was drafted by the Texas Volts earlier in the spring. But the standout pitcher didn't sign a contract until last Friday, missing the first two games of the season. She made her pro debut for the Volts on Saturday in a 9-1 loss to the Carolina Blaze. 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

Is it a crime? Miss E-Class here having a time. Real 98.3, the nap number one for hip-hop and R&B on the way. Got some Leon Thomas with Mutt. Tune in, turn up, okay? But this is a tour that's going to have folks arguing over who did it best. You know what I'm saying? Birdman or Master P, the Hit the Road Together friend for the Cash Money and No Limit tour. If you grew up during that era, you already know what time it is. We talking Manny Fresh.

0: Memphis and Indy. Of course, he ain't coming here, but they will be here September 26th. Save the date. Honestly, though, I love seeing these legends still getting their flowers while they're here to enjoy them. And, make sure you get them tickets. They go on sale this Friday, friend.
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0: spirit. It's bigger than black and white. It's a problem with the whole way of life. 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But we gotta start somewhere. Might as well go ahead, start here. We didn't have a hell of
1: Lil Baby, Miss E Class here, 198.3 on the way. Got that K Line. Tap in with me on the socials today at MSEKLASS. It's Koi LaRae and Young Boy.

0: Missy Class here. Roll 98.3, the Naps number one for hip-hop and R&B on the way. Got some Johnny Venus. Keep it locked and rock with it. But shout out to Ice Cube. His Big Three Basketball League is set to go public with a reported valuation of nearly $300 million. Now, whether you're into stocks or not, you got to respect the fact that Cube took an idea people questioned years ago and turned it into a booming, legitimate business. That's one thing I always appreciate, seeing somebody build something, stick with it, and watch it grow, okay? From NWA to movies to sports ownership, Ice Cube has never been afraid to bet on himself.
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It's E-Class, hold you down. 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Got some Nicki Minaj and Drake, plus your midday motivation for the day. Tap in. 7 minutes, friend, is Brent Fias.

Real 98.3, Miss E Class here on the way. Got some Leon Thomas with Mutt. But listen, that was Chris Brown, Bryson Tiller, It Depends with the Usher sample. And you can be seeing Chris Brown and Usher live, friend. I'll tell you more in 7 minutes. Tap in. It's Beyonce.

0: Cut, Roll 98.3, the nap number one for hip-hop and R&B on the way. Got some T.I. and Rick Ross, but listen, it is Black Music Month. All month long, you're going to hear some of your favorite artists speak about what music means to them, and we ain't done there. We're going to send you and a guest to L.A. to get your life. You feel me? You're going to get to go to the R&B tour to see Chris Brown and Usher, baby. Good seats, flights, hotel, ground transportation, and backstage meet and greet passes. Yes, you heard me correctly. Just make sure you run right now. 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
1: It's the Bootleg Calf Show, man. Hey, shout-out to Ye. He has announced some new live shows. He's going to be performing the 4th of July in San Antonio.
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2: Oh, yeah. Hope you live stream that one. It should be a movie in the hometown.
1: 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Coming up next, we have got the People's Mix on the way. 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